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0: 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A proud part of Bayshore Broadcasting. 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
6: 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I'll settle for
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0: 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In Grey Bruce, we're known as Mix 106.5. 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
1: It's 6 o'clock. Good morning. I'm Claire McCormack. The Ministry of Labor is investigating a workplace fatality that occurred in West Grey on Tuesday. Emergency services received a call at about noon regarding an incident along Grey Road 4 in Durham. According to West Grey Police, a worker died after being electrocuted when a boom lift came into contact with a power line. Their identity has not been released. Power was knocked out to much of West Grey for a few hours. As the investigation is ongoing by the ministry, West Grey police say they cannot provide further information. South Bruce OPP have laid more stunt driving charges this past week. On July 24th, an officer was patrolling Bruce Road 3 when a vehicle was clocked doing 135 in a posted 80 zone. A 35-year-old Waterloo resident was charged with stunt driving. Then on the 26th, another person was stopped on Bruce Road 3 doing 116 in an 80. An 18-year-old Stony Creek resident was charged with stunt driving, and both received a 30-day driver's license suspension and 14-day vehicle impoundments. Kincardine's Station Beach and Point Clark Beach have been posted unsafe for swimming. Grey Bruce Public Health says water sampling results showed bacteria levels exceeding Ministry of Health standards. The postings will remain in effect until further samples show levels have returned to within the acceptable range for swimming. Samples are due to be taken today. Public Health says the Lake Huron shoreline area in southern Bruce County has experienced rain and higher wave action recently, which can increase water turbidity and in turn E. coli levels. They say you should use your best judgment before swimming. They recommend avoiding swimming 24 to 48 hours after heavy rainfall or if you can't see your feet in waist-deep water. They say high bacteria levels can increase the risk of skin, eye, ear, nose, and throat infections or gastrointestinal illness. Georgian Bay Forever is expanding its research programs. Funding from a major anonymous foundation will enable the charity to implement a water quality monitoring system that combines sensors, tributary sampling, and advanced analytics to detect real-time changes around the entire bay. They're also launching a lake sturgeon tracking program to map the movements of the fish and support its recovery. And researchers will also study invasive Phragmites to understand how to control it. A strike could disrupt WestJet travel this holiday weekend. The union representing flight attendants has issued a 72-hour strike notice, while WestJet has responded with a lockout notice. Job action could begin as early as Sunday if no deal is reached. The airline is allowing passengers to change or cancel eligible flights without fees. The union says key issues include unpaid work for tasks like ground duties. Time now for a check on sports.
2: 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Here's the morning sports brought to you by RE/MAX. The Blue Jays picked up a 5-2 win in Washington, taking 2 of 3 from the Nationals. Treya Savage pitched into the seventh, allowing just one run. The Jays are off today. Another Major League Baseball team could be coming to Canada. Vancouver is partnering with a real estate developer in the city to pursue an expansion franchise. And Macklin Celebrini will make $18.8 million per season, making him the highest paid NHL player after signing a 5-year, $94 million extension with San Jose. Now, here's your local sports.
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It is 6:12 on Thursday, July 30th, and this is the Mix Morning Show. I'm Sarah Carmichael. Good morning. Weather-wise, very much like yesterday, we're going to have a high of 25. And then it's going to be sunny right now. It's actually a cool start to the day, which I really liked when I took my dogs out before coming here. It is 10 currently outside the studio in downtown Owen Sound. I prefer to start the day off a little cooler because if you go outside, you know, at 5 a.m. and it's already 19 degrees, it's a bit much. It's a bit much. I need to gradually warm up, you know. That high of 25 can get pretty toasty, so having a little bit of a cool start to the day is nice. Big thank you to all who were out for midweek music yesterday with Rob Elder at the Farmer's Market. I hope that you enjoyed it. It was great. Always a great performance from Rob Elder Trio. Such talented musicians. So thank you to them for being there. And of course, a reminder that there will be no TD Harbor Nights this Sunday because of the long weekend. They opted to forego it. So no TD Harbor Nights. For next week, for midweek music, next Wednesday, it's going to be the James Brown Duo on the City Hall front steps. So that'll be next Wednesday, 4:30 to 6 at the City Hall town steps. You can go to owensound.ca for more details to have a look at the schedule. The midweek music does run until like almost the end of September. So you've got lots of time to get out and enjoy. Coming up, we're going to be celebrating birthdays and anniversaries. If you know someone who has one today, it's July 30th. You can let me know. Head to our Facebook page, website. You can also use the Red Bay Lodge text line at 519-376-1065. We'll also talk about the Mix World Tour and where you can find the cruiser people this weekend, because there's going to be a lot of things going on. So there's going to be a few different places where you can find the cruiser and get your name in to the Mix World Tour ballot box. More on that coming up. For now, though, let's get ready to take on the day. Let's do some big stretches. Some big stretches. Here's Tyler Shaw. Run to you on Mix 106.5.

0: Calvin Harris, Rihanna, This Is What You Came For on Mix 106.5. It's Sarah Carmichael, and this is the Mix Morning Show. Hopefully that's what you are here for, and welcome. This weekend is going to be real busy. I know that you already know it is the August long weekend, and that means a lot of different things happening. Now, this includes the Meaford Chamber of Commerce Summerfest. And if you're new to the area, maybe you've never heard of it, I'm so happy to tell you that there's a lot of different things going on. There's a movie, there's a poutine competition, there's vendors, kids zone, live music, and sidewalk sales. So it's going to start tomorrow with the Poutine Fest. So this runs Friday to Sunday. You go around to the different participating restaurants. You try the feature poutines. Then you vote. The winner will be announced on Monday. There's going to be the movie Under the Stars tomorrow night at the Market Square. They will be watching E.T., as in E.T. Phone Home. Arrive anytime after 8. The movie will start at dusk. Please bring your own chair. There will be a concession stand with popcorn, cold drinks, excuse me, and snacks that you can purchase. On the Saturday, there's going to be live music and a beer tent opening up in the Market Square starting at 11 a.m. Vendor market runs 10 to 4. Kids Zone 10 to 4. Sidewalk sale. That's going on with the downtown businesses there on Sykes, 10 to 4. And then Sunday, the vendor market, 10 to 3, a kids zone, 10 to 3. And then there's going to be, just events going on throughout the day. I mean, there's going to be other stuff as well. And I recommend you go to MeafordDowntown.ca to have a little look-see at the schedule I'm looking at so that you are ready to rock and roll and have some fun at Meaford Summerfest. Now, you'll probably run into my grandma. Be gentle. She's 90. She is a very well-known lady in Big Meaf. She's very involved. So if you see my grandma Carmichael, her name is Sheila, please tell her I said hi.
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1: It's 6:30. Good morning. I'm Claire McCormack. The Ministry of Labor is investigating a workplace fatality that occurred in West Grey on Tuesday. Emergency services received a call at about noon regarding an incident along Grey Road 4 in Durham. According to West Grey Police, a worker died after being electrocuted when a boom lift came into contact with a power line. Their identity has not been released. Power was knocked out to much of West Grey for a few hours. As the investigation is ongoing by the ministry, West Grey police say they cannot provide further information. Kincardine's Station Beach and Point Clark Beach have been posted unsafe for swimming. Grey Bruce Public Health says water sampling results showed bacteria levels exceeding Ministry of Health standards. The postings will remain in effect until further samples show levels have returned to within the acceptable range for swimming. Samples are due to be taken today. Public Health says the Lake Huron shoreline area in southern Bruce County has experienced rain and higher wave action recently, which can increase water turbidity and in turn E. coli levels. They say you should use your best judgment before swimming. They recommend avoiding swimming 24 to 48 hours after heavy rainfall or if you can't see your feet in waist-deep water. A strike could disrupt WestJet travel this holiday weekend. The union representing flight attendants has issued a 72-hour strike notice, while WestJet has responded with a lockout notice. Job action could begin as early as Sunday if no deal is reached. The airline is allowing passengers to change or cancel eligible flights without fees. The union says key issues include unpaid work for tasks like ground duties. Time now for a check on sports.
2: 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Here's the morning sports brought to you by RE/MAX. The Blue Jays picked up a 5-2 win in Washington, taking 2 of 3 from the Nationals. Treya Savage pitched into the seventh, allowing just one run. The Jays are off today. Another Major League Baseball team could be coming to Canada. Vancouver is partnering with a real estate developer in the city to pursue an expansion franchise. And Macklin Celebrini will make $18.8 million per season, making him the highest paid NHL player after signing a 5-year, $94 million extension with San Jose. Now, here's your local sports.
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1: Fog patches dissipating this morning, then sunshine. A light breeze, 24 degrees, feeling like 26 with the humidity, the UV index 8 or very high. Partly cloudy tonight, a low of 15. A 40% chance of showers and a risk of a thunderstorm Friday afternoon. A high of 26, feeling like 29. Right now it's 13 degrees in Tobermory, 10 in Walkerton, and it's 11 degrees in Meaford and Owen Sound. I'm Claire McCormack for all of your latest local stories on demand. 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
2: I'm at the age now where things that used to be fun are no longer fun. Like live football games. I used to love live football. Now, if you don't have a suite, I'm not coming. And I know that's bougie, but have you watched football on TV? It's perfect. You miss nothing. That's the weird thing about live football. The better your seats, the less you see. I've sat eighth row on the 50. You're too low, game's too big. They throw the ball to the other side of the field. You're like, well, didn't even see that guy. At home, you're like, he's open. This is how great football at home is. 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We're looking into the huddle. Why? No idea. But we're gonna.
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0: Loud Luxury Doves, Kane Brown. It's next to you on Mix 106.5. The latest from Olivia Rodrigo, Drop Dead, in before that. I'm Sarah Carmichael. This is the Mix Morning Show. Weather-wise today, gorgeous. We got sunshine, high of 25. It's 10 right now outside the studio. And make sure that you get online and support Grey Brews Hospice Chapman House by simply buying some 50-50 tickets for their upcoming draw. The draw itself is actually going to be happening on August 5th, which is coming up on Wednesday of next week. 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As of right now, the winner would take home over $5,000, and I'm sure that it's just going to go up and up and up between now and Wednesday. 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
1: It's 7 o'clock. Good morning, I'm Claire McCormack. The Ministry of Labor is investigating a workplace fatality that occurred in West Grey on Tuesday. Emergency services received a call at about noon regarding an incident along Grey Road 4 in Durham. According to West Grey Police, a worker died after being electrocuted when a boom lift came into contact with a power line. Their identity has not been released. Power was knocked out to much of West Grey for a few hours. As the investigation is ongoing by the ministry, West Grey police say they cannot provide further information. South Bruce OPP have laid more stunt driving charges this past week. On July 24th, an officer was patrolling Bruce Road 3 when a vehicle was clocked doing 135 in a posted 80 zone. A 35-year-old Waterloo resident was charged with stunt driving. Then on the 26th, another person was stopped on Bruce Road 3 doing 116 in an 80. An 18-year-old Stony Creek resident was charged with stunt driving, and both received a 30-day driver's license suspension and 14-day vehicle impoundments. Kincardine's Station Beach and Point Clark Beach have been posted unsafe for swimming. Grey Bruce Public Health says water sampling results showed bacteria levels exceeding Ministry of Health standards. The postings will remain in effect until further samples show levels have returned to within the acceptable range for swimming. Samples are due to be taken today. Public Health says the Lake Huron shoreline area in southern Bruce County has experienced rain and higher wave action recently, which can increase water turbidity and in turn E. coli levels. They say you should use your best judgment before swimming. They recommend avoiding swimming 24 to 48 hours after heavy rainfall or if you can't see your feet in waist-deep water. They say high bacterial levels can increase the risk of skin, eye, ear, nose, and throat infections or gastrointestinal illness. Georgian Bay Forever is expanding its research programs. Funding from a major anonymous foundation will enable the charity to implement a water quality monitoring system that combines sensors, tributary sampling, and advanced analytics to detect real-time changes around the entire bay. They're also launching a lake sturgeon tracking program to map the movements of the fish and support its recovery. And researchers will also study invasive Phragmites to understand how to control it. A strike could disrupt WestJet travel this holiday weekend. The union representing flight attendants has issued a 72-hour strike notice, while WestJet has responded with a lockout notice. Job action could begin as early as Sunday if no deal is reached. The airline is allowing passengers to change or cancel eligible flights without fees. The union says key issues include unpaid work for tasks like ground duties. Time now for a check on sports.
2: 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Here's the morning sports brought to you by RE/MAX. The Blue Jays picked up a 5-2 win in Washington, taking 2 of 3 from the Nationals. Treya Savage pitched into the seventh, allowing just one run. The Jays are off today. Another Major League Baseball team could be coming to Canada. Vancouver is partnering with a real estate developer in the city to pursue an expansion franchise. And Macklin Celebrini will make $18.8 million per season, making him the highest paid NHL player after signing a 5-year, $94 million extension with San Jose. 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
1: Fog patches dissipating this morning, then sunshine. A light breeze, 24 degrees, feeling like 26 with the humidity. The UV index 8 or very high. Partly cloudy tonight, a low of 15. A 40% chance of showers and a risk of a thunderstorm Friday afternoon. A high of 26, feeling like 29. Right now it's 13 degrees in Tobermory, 10 in Walkerton, and it's 11 degrees in Meaford and Owen Sound. I'm Claire McCormack for all of your latest local stories on demand. 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

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It is the Mix Morning Show. Good morning. We've got gorgeous sunshine already. High of 25 today. It's 11 now outside the studio. Let's see. The Mix World Tour. Have you heard about it? Do you know what's going on with that? Well, if you haven't, it's actually pretty simple. Okay, we've got a ballot box. It's going to be at different events over the next couple of weeks. And if you do find the ballot box and you put your name in, you have to be listening the following Monday at 7 a.m. because just after the news, I call a name. So I then give that person 10 minutes to call me back in the studio. And if they do, their name goes into the grand prize draw, which is coming up on August 25th. Now, the winner of the grand prize draw is going to get to choose one of six incredible trips. You could go to Germany, see the Backstreet Boys. You could go to Vancouver, see Bruno Mars. Vegas to see Metallica. Mumford & Sons in California. Cody Johnson, London, England. Megan Maroney in Ireland. We cover your airfare, your accommodation, your tickets for the show. It's you and a guest. What an incredible opportunity. But as mentioned, you have to get your name into that ballot box and then be listening the following Monday. So where is that ballot box going to be this weekend? Well, it's going to be at a few different places. So first up tomorrow, Shelby is actually going to have the cruiser at Boone Bakery, which is one of our sponsors. That's 813 2nd Avenue East, just right across from City Hall. Okay. So she'll be there tomorrow from 11 to 1. And she will be, collecting those ballots. If you happen to be in the River District on Friday, tomorrow, make sure you pop by there. Also, you'll be able to find the cruiser at the Southampton Arts Festival. And that'll be 2 o'clock to 4 o'clock. Also tomorrow, and then at King Card and Cruise Night, starting at 5. So those are three different places tomorrow in very different places where you can enter. On Saturday, you can check out the Emancipation Festival, Harrison Park, starting at 9:30. Look for the ballot box. And then the Grey Bruce Animal Shelter Fundraising Barbecue. Be there between noon and 2. On Monday, you can look for the ballot box and Jackie with the cruiser at the Market and Motors event, which is happening at Cobble Beach in the evening, 5 to 8. So those are lots of different opportunities over the next few days to enter. And then make sure you're listening on Tuesday. I said Monday, but because this weekend is a long weekend, I'm not going to be here my usual time Monday. I will be here my usual time Tuesday. So that is when I will do the draw. Okay, Tuesday, just after 7 o'clock news. Be listening for your name. If it is you, you'll have 10 minutes. I set a timer, and you have to call me back in that time to get your name into the grand prize draw coming up on August 25th. I am so excited to draw that name, make that call, and tell someone that they're about to have a great time. And it is brought to you by Boom Bakery in Owen Sound and Collingwood, Plumo and Pete's Auto Body. For more details, full contest rules, go to our website, mix1065.ca.

0: part of my childhood soundtrack. New Kids on the Block. I got it. The right stuff on Mix 106.5. It's 7:24. I'm Sarah. This is the Mix Morning Show. The Wyarton Concert Series is on for tonight at Blue Water Park. And it is going to be featuring music by Grey Road One. Now, they are a very well-known band. In fact, they played at my cousin's wedding over in Meaford a couple summers ago. But they have played at TD Harbor Nights. They've played Midweek Music. You may have seen them at Heartwood. They're all over the place. And they're going to be tonight in Wyarton playing at the Blue Water Park Bandshell from 7 to 9. So feel free to swing by that. It is free, by the way, free to go, free to park, all that stuff. Now, if for whatever reason the weather's not great, I don't think that's going to be the case because it looks like it's going to be just a sunny day. But if for whatever reason it decides to start raining, they will move it indoors to the Propeller Club. So keep that in mind. That's the contingency plan. Also happening this weekend, it is the Wyarton Homecoming. Now, this includes a ton of different things, as well as the Peninsula Home and Lifestyle Expo. That's going on at the Wyarton Arena on Saturday from 10 to 4:30, and then on Sunday from 10 to 3. That is free. There is door prizes. There is going to be local vendors, local experts. It should be a lot of fun. So that's going on Saturday, Sunday in Wyarton. And then, as mentioned, the Wyarton Homecoming. Now, what you can do if you are interested is check out Wyarton Homecoming over on Facebook. They've got a whole bunch of information there. They've got about the different music that you can expect. They've got information about the outdoor movie night, which is going to be Sunday night at the Bandshell. And they're going to be watching How to Train Your Dragon. Now, there's going to be market vendors, lots of food, a foam party, different shows. The Rotary Bingo is happening at the arena upstairs, and that'll be going on Saturday. Doors open at 5:30. Now, something to keep in mind is that they have decided to cancel the cornhole tournament. They made this announcement yesterday. So that was supposed to be going on Saturday, Sunday. I'm not sure exactly what happened there. I don't know if they didn't have enough teams or what, but that's been canceled. They'll try again another time. Wyarton Homecoming Weekend coming up this weekend, and most of the events going to be happening around Blue Water Park. So be sure to stop in.
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1: It's 7:30. Good morning, I'm Clara McCormick. The Ministry of Labor is investigating a workplace fatality that occurred in West Grey on Tuesday. Emergency services received a call at about noon regarding an incident along Grey Road 4 in Durham. According to West Grey Police, a worker died after being electrocuted when a boom lift came into contact with a power line. Their identity has not been released. Power was knocked out to much of West Grey for a few hours. As the investigation is ongoing by the ministry, West Grey police say they cannot provide further information. Kincardine's Station Beach and Point Clark Beach have been posted unsafe for swimming. Grey Bruce Public Health says water sampling results showed bacteria levels exceeding Ministry of Health standards. The postings will remain in effect until further samples show levels have returned to within the acceptable range for swimming. Samples are due to be taken today. Public Health says the Lake Huron shoreline area in southern Bruce County has experienced rain and higher wave action recently, which can increase water turbidity and in turn E. coli levels. They say you should use your best judgment before swimming. They recommend avoiding swimming 24 to 48 hours after heavy rainfall or if you can't see your feet in waist-deep water. A strike could disrupt WestJet travel this holiday weekend. The union representing flight attendants has issued a 72-hour strike notice, while WestJet has responded with a lockout notice. Job action could begin as early as Sunday if no deal is reached. The airline is allowing passengers to change or cancel eligible flights without fees. The union says key issues include unpaid work for tasks like ground duties. Time now for a check on sports.
2: 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Here's the morning sports brought to you by RE/MAX. The Blue Jays picked up a 5-2 win in Washington, taking 2 of 3 from the Nationals. Treya Savage pitched into the seventh, allowing just one run. The Jays are off today. Another Major League Baseball team could be coming to Canada. Vancouver is partnering with a real estate developer in the city to pursue an expansion franchise. And Macklin Celebrini will make $18.8 million per season, making him the highest paid NHL player after signing a 5-year, $94 million extension with San Jose. Now, here's your local sports.
1: 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The weather is coming up next.
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1: Fog patches dissipating this morning, then sunshine. A light breeze, 24 degrees, feeling like 26 with the humidity. The UV index 8 or very high. Partly cloudy tonight, a low of 15. A 40% chance of showers and a risk of a thunderstorm Friday afternoon. A high of 26, feeling like 29. Right now it's 13 degrees in Tobermory, 10 in Walkerton, and it's 11 degrees in Meaford and Owen Sound. I'm Claire McCormack for all of your latest local stories on demand. 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

0: 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It is 7:41. Good morning. Good morning. Happy Thursday. I'm Sarah Carmichael. When you are looking at a new vehicle, which might be something that you're presently doing, what do you look for? Are you looking for a car? Are you looking for a truck, an SUV? Or are you joining the tens of thousands and opting to go with a minivan? That's right. Minivans are becoming cool again, according to some recent data. More millennials giving them a second look, and sales are proving it. According to some research, minivan sales jumped 21% in 2025. That's nearly 400,000 minivans sold. The star of the comeback tour is the Toyota Sienna, which is so popular, it is spending only about 18 days on dealership lots before someone takes it home. And honestly, I get it. Sliding doors make loading easier, especially when you're trying to, you know, buckle your kids in or get your dog in. Minivans also tend to cost around $4,000 less than comparable three-row SUVs. And let's talk about some selling features. Some of these minivans come with 18 cup holders. Can you believe it? Oh, dare to dream. That's enough space for every coffee, water bottle, juice box, travel mug, and emotional support beverage a family could possibly need. So yes, the minivan is back. Definitely something that you could look at if you are in the market for a new vehicle, because it's going to make your life a lot easier. And I mean, I actually need to get a new car. So maybe you'll see me rocking a minivan soon.
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on Mix 106.5. The Lakeview Vendors Market set up today at Town Square in Sauble Beach. That'll be running from 9 until 4. Also happening today, it is the Night Market happening at the Saugeen First Nation Band Office. And that will run from 4 until 7. There is going to be some great stuff going on there. If you are in the neighborhood, feel free to stop by. I'm sure that they would appreciate seeing you, supporting those fantastic vendors. Again, that is from 4 to 7 at the Governance Building on Saugeen First Nation. Coming up in about 25 minutes, we're going to be celebrating birthdays and anniversaries. So I need to know from you, who is celebrating that you know, and if you would like me to include them in those announcements. Today is July 30th, and there's a few different ways for you to get in touch with me. 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You can also use the Red Bay Lodge text line, which has been really quiet this morning. And the phone number for that is 519-376-1065. Let me know who you know that is celebrating a birthday or anniversary today, and I'll get those on the air at 8:20.

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0: This hour, the Mix 106.5 Morning Show, brought to you by Leon's Owen Sound. 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A proud part of Bayshore Broadcasting, a proud part of Grey Bruce, and proudly Canadian. 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
1: It's 8 o'clock. Good morning. I'm Claire McCormack. The Ministry of Labor is investigating a workplace fatality that occurred in West Grey on Tuesday. Emergency services received a call at about noon regarding an incident along Grey Road 4 in Durham. According to West Grey Police, a worker died after being electrocuted when a boom lift came into contact with a power line. Their identity has not been released. Power was knocked out to much of West Grey for a few hours. As the investigation is ongoing by the ministry, West Grey police say they cannot provide further information. South Bruce OPP have laid more stunt driving charges this past week. On July 24th, an officer was patrolling Bruce Road 3 when a vehicle was clocked doing 135 in a posted 80 zone. A 35-year-old Waterloo resident was charged with stunt driving. Then on the 26th, another person was stopped on Bruce Road 3 doing 116 in an 80. An 18-year-old Stony Creek resident was charged with stunt driving, and both received a 30-day driver's license suspension and 14-day vehicle impoundments. Kincardine's Station Beach and Point Clark Beach have been posted unsafe for swimming. Grey Bruce Public Health says water sampling results showed bacteria levels exceeding Ministry of Health standards. The postings will remain in effect until further samples show levels have returned to within the acceptable range for swimming. Samples are due to be taken today. Public Health says the Lake Huron shoreline area in southern Bruce County has experienced rain and higher wave action recently, which can increase water turbidity and in turn E. coli levels. They say you should use your best judgment before swimming. They recommend avoiding swimming 24 to 48 hours after heavy rainfall or if you can't see your feet in waist-deep water. They say high bacteria levels can increase the risk of skin, eye, ear, nose, and throat infections or gastrointestinal illness. Georgian Bay Forever is expanding its research programs. Funding from a major anonymous foundation will enable the charity to implement a water quality monitoring system that combines sensors, tributary sampling, and advanced analytics to detect real-time changes around the entire bay. They're also launching a lake sturgeon tracking program to map the movements of the fish and support its recovery. And researchers will also study invasive Phragmites to understand how to control it. A strike could disrupt WestJet travel this holiday weekend. The union representing flight attendants has issued a 72-hour strike notice, while WestJet has responded with a lockout notice. Job action could begin as early as Sunday if no deal is reached. The airline is allowing passengers to change or cancel eligible flights without fees. The union says key issues include unpaid work for tasks like ground duties. Time now for a check on sports.
2: 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Here's the morning sports brought to you by RE/MAX. The Blue Jays picked up a 5-2 win in Washington, taking 2 of 3 from the Nationals. Treya Savage pitched into the seventh, allowing just one run. The Jays are off today. Another Major League Baseball team could be coming to Canada. Vancouver is partnering with a real estate developer in the city to pursue an expansion franchise. And Macklin Celebrini will make $18.8 million per season, making him the highest paid NHL player after signing a 5-year, $94 million extension with San Jose. Now, here's your local sports.
1: 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The weather is coming up next.
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1: Fog patches dissipating this morning, then sunshine. A light breeze, 24 degrees, feeling like 26 with the humidity, the UV index 8 or very high. Partly cloudy tonight, a low of 15. A 40% chance of showers and a risk of a thunderstorm Friday afternoon. A high of 26, feeling like 29. Right now it's 13 degrees in Tobermory, 10 in Walkerton, and it's 11 degrees in Meaford and Owen Sound. I'm Claire McCormack for all of your latest local stories on demand. 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

Serena Ryder and Ice Age on Mix 106.5. It is the Mix Morning Show. Good morning. I'm Sarah Carmichael. 25 is our high today. 17 right now outside the studio in the Owen Sound River District. With the long weekend upon us, you might be starting to make some plans. If you need some ideas, I have posted up my What's Happening This Weekend blog, because there's a lot. It's a little overwhelming, if I'm being honest. There's Walkerton Homecoming, Wyerton Homecoming, Southampton Arts Festival coming up tomorrow, the Meaford Farmers Market, as well as the Meaford Summerfest going on Friday, Saturday, Sunday. Also tomorrow night, the Township of Georgian Bluffs is going to have an outdoor movie night at Shallow Lake Arena. Do you want to know what movie they're watching? I was really excited when I saw this, because this is one of my all-time favorites. The Princess Bride. Mm-hmm. From 1987. Did you know that my dog, Wesley, is named Wesley because of The Princess Bride? It's spelt the same way as well, with the T. Yeah. Yeah, one of my all-time favorites. So that's what they're going to be watching at the Shallow Lake Arena tomorrow night, starting around 8:30. It's an outdoor movie night, so dress accordingly. Bring your lawn chairs. On Saturday, we've got a ton of different markets. We've got the Summerfest continuing. Also, the Grey Bruce Animal Shelter Barbecue at Pet Value Owen Sound. That's on the west side. That's running 11 till 2. The Bruce Power Fun Fest going on in Walkerton, 11 to 5. And then Sunday again, more things. And then Monday, more things, because it's the holiday. So check out my blog. And of course, let me know if there's something happening and you don't see it listed. I'd be happy to add it. It is posted now at mix1065.ca. Coming up next, we're going to be celebrating birthdays and anniversaries. So I'm giving you a few more minutes to send in those announcements. I haven't received too many. So don't know if July 30th, just not a popular birthday or what. If you do have an announcement, though, send it in right now through the Red Bay Lodge text line at 519-376-1065.

0: Enrique Iglesias, I Like It on Mix 106.5. It is 8:21. And that, of course, means it is time for birthdays and anniversaries brought to you by the Owen Sound River District, where you'll find local shops, great food, and reasons to celebrate every day. Today is Thursday, July 30th. A happy 49th anniversary going out to Larry and Dale Emerson of Markdale. Have a great day celebrating, and here's to many more. Happy birthday going out to Sophie Wright of Walkerton. Can't believe you are six already, Sopheru. Love Mom, Dad, Bennett, and Cohen. Have a blast at the homecoming dance tonight. Now that is the best way to celebrate your sixth, right? Going to a dance? Love it. Ian says, happy birthday to my beautiful wife, Alina. Love from me and Elias. We love you so much. Have a great day. A happy fifth birthday going out to Jocelyn Scott of Tara from Owen. Happy birthday to Kim Thomas from all of your McDonald's friends. A happy fourth anniversary going out to my husband and best friend, Andrew. Says, I love you so much. Celebrity birthdays today. Terry Crews. If you ever watched Brooklyn Nine-Nine, he was Sergeant Jeffords. He's also in that movie with Adam Sandler. What was it? The whole nine yards one? He hosts, I think it's America's Got Talent. Terry Crews. 58 today. Former governor of California, Arnold Schwarzenegger. I'll be back. Is 79. Director Christopher Nolan is turning 56 today, celebrating, no doubt, the huge success of his recent film, The Odyssey, which has, I think, made $650 million or something like that in two weekends. Lisa Kudrow, Phoebe from Friends, 63 today. Simon Baker, he was Patrick Jane in The Mentalist, which is a show I got heavily obsessed with. 57 today. Gina Rodriguez, she played Jane on Jane the Virgin. She's 42. Actress Hilary Swank is 52 today as well, or also celebrating. I hope that anybody celebrating a birthday or anniversary today enjoys themselves. And if you know somebody with a birthday tomorrow, Saturday, Sunday, Monday, send it in today by going to mix1065.ca.
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1: It's 8:30. Good morning. I'm Claire McCormack. The Ministry of Labor is investigating a workplace fatality that occurred in West Grey on Tuesday. Emergency services received a call at about noon regarding an incident along Grey Road 4 in Durham. According to West Grey Police, a worker died after being electrocuted when a boom lift came into contact with a power line. Their identity has not been released. Power was knocked out to much of West Grey for a few hours. As the investigation is ongoing by the ministry, West Grey police say they cannot provide further information. Kincardine's Station Beach and Point Clark Beach have been posted unsafe for swimming. Grey Bruce Public Health says water sampling results showed bacteria levels exceeding Ministry of Health standards. The postings will remain in effect until further samples show levels have returned to within the acceptable range for swimming. Samples are due to be taken today. Public Health says the Lake Huron shoreline area in southern Bruce County has experienced rain and higher wave action recently, which can increase water turbidity and in turn E. coli levels. They say you should use your best judgment before swimming. They recommend avoiding swimming 24 to 48 hours after heavy rainfall or if you can't see your feet in waist-deep water. A strike could disrupt WestJet travel this holiday weekend. The union representing flight attendants has issued a 72-hour strike notice, while WestJet has responded with a lockout notice. Job action could begin as early as Sunday if no deal is reached. The airline is allowing passengers to change or cancel eligible flights without fees. The union says key issues include unpaid work for tasks like ground duties. Time now for a check on sports.
2: 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Here's the morning sports brought to you by RE/MAX. The Blue Jays picked up a 5-2 win in Washington, taking 2 of 3 from the Nationals. Treya Savage pitched into the seventh, allowing just one run. The Jays are off today. Another Major League Baseball team could be coming to Canada. Vancouver is partnering with a real estate developer in the city to pursue an expansion franchise. And Macklin Celebrini will make $18.8 million per season, making him the highest paid NHL player after signing a 5-year, $94 million extension with San Jose. Now, here's your local sports.
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1: Sunny today, a light breeze, a high of 25, feeling like 27 with the humidity, the UV index 8 or very high. Increasing cloudiness tonight, a low of 13. A 40% chance of showers or a thunderstorm Friday afternoon, a high of 27, feeling like 30. Right now it's 13 degrees in Tobermory, 14 in Walkerton, and it's 17 degrees in Meaford and Owen Sound. I'm Claire McCormack for all of your latest local stories on demand. 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

0: Dean, Man I Need on Mix 106.5. It is the Mix Morning Show. Good morning. I'm Sarah. Big Brothers, Big Sisters of Grey Bruce and Simcoe is looking forward to hosting their 10th annual Golf for Kids' Sake event. This is coming up on Saturday, September 12th. It'll be happening again at Sauble Golf and Country. You can join them for a day of golf, followed by dinner, silent auction, raffles, and more. It's such an easy and fun way to show your support for Big Brothers, Big Sisters, and the important work that they do, the programs they offer, the services, the resources. I participated in this a couple years ago, and I had an absolute blast. So please consider signing up. There is registration now available at bigbrothersbigsisters.ca. And you can also find them on Facebook if you want to follow the link from there. And of course, they're always looking for more people to sign up to be mentors in their Big Brothers Big Sisters program. So if you have a couple of hours a month that you are willing to give to a young person in the community, feel free to reach out and start that process. Now, speaking of mentors, what we've been doing for the past several months is the final Friday of each month, we highlight a special big of the month. 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So tomorrow at 8:40, I'll be featuring the big of the month. So make sure you're tuned in for that. 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

0: Bruno Mars, I Just Might on Mix 106.5. It is the Mix Morning Show. I'm Sarah Carmichael, and you just might find our Mix Cruiser this weekend. If you do, please put your name into the Mix World Tour ballot box. It is completely free to enter. There's no skill testing question required. But once you've got your name in the ballot box, don't forget to then be tuned in on Tuesday, just after the 7 o'clock news. That ballot box at the end of the weekend ends up back here. And so I will draw a name from the ballot box. I will say that name on the radio. That person will have 10 minutes to call me back to get their self into the grand prize draw. The grand prize draw, which of course is for one of six incredible getaways. We cover your airfare, your accommodation, tickets for whatever show you choose to go to. It really is awesome. You could go see Bruno Mars in Vancouver. You could see the Backstreet Boys in Dusseldorf, Germany. Those are just two of your six options. Now, if you are looking for the Mix Cruiser tomorrow, it'll be at the Boone Bakery, downtown Owen Sound, then the Southampton Arts Festival, King Card and Cruise Night, Saturday at the Emancipation Festival. Keep an eye out on Monday at Market and Motors in Cobble Beach, because our cruiser will be there with the ballot box. So make sure you fill out a form, send it into the ballot box, or put it in the ballot box, but then be listening on Tuesday just after the 7 o'clock news, because you will have that opportunity to potentially get into the grand prize draw, which is coming up on August 25th. The Mix World Tour is brought to you by Pete's Auto Body, Boone Bakery in Owen Sound, and Collingwood and Plumo.
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much the song that launched her career. Ponda Replay, it's Rihanna. On Mix 106.5, the new one from Preston Pablo coming up. Here's Olivia Rodrigo. She is going to be in Toronto in October. Here's Good For You.

0: Alessia Cara, Scars to Your Beautiful on Mix 106.5. I'm Sarah. This is the Mix Morning Show. And apparently the latest viral drink is a coffee slushy, basically an iced coffee that is a little more complicated. This is how you make it, okay? You make coffee, either in your Keurig or perhaps you, have a multi-cup pot, and then you let it cool down. And then you pour the coffee into a freezer bag, seal it, freeze it flat, so lie it out flat in the freezer. Then the next morning, instead of simply pouring coffee, you're going to start your day by taking out your frozen coffee brick, and then you smash it into pieces. And that's how you enjoy your coffee slushy. I don't know if this is genius or just way too much work, but I feel like this is unnecessary. I'm good with just, making my coffee and putting a couple of cream in it and calling it a day. The whole freezing it and then having to wait for it thing, yeah, that sounds like a bit much, although it does sound like it's probably delicious.
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6: Fog patches dissipating this morning, then sunshine. A light breeze, 24 degrees, feeling like 26 with the humidity. Partly cloudy tonight, a low of 15. A 40% chance of showers and a risk of a thunderstorm Friday afternoon. A high of 26, feeling like 29.
5: It's the no-repeat workday.
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1: The 164th Emancipation Festival set to go July 31st to the 2nd of August. And to give us some details, board member Juanita Christmas is on the line.
2: We're kicking it off with our partners at Gray Roots Museum and Archives on the Friday. 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And our theme this year is Legacy from the Past, Present, and Future. Some great entertainment lined up with Bobby Dean Blackburn. We have some great speakers, Sylvia Carolyn Wilson from Sheffield Black History and Cultural Museum, Lisa Walker and Dorothy Abbott, who will share legacy stories of heritage, freedom, and resilience.
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2: Check in at Gray Roots starting at 8:30, but things really get started in beautiful Harrison Park around 10. Black History Cairns Ceremony. The Mwikwadong Indigenous Friendship Drummers will play. We'll have a talk about the significance of the cairn. Local talent by Hungry Life, Switchback, and even a DJ, Firefly Entertainment. We have information booths and displays, food and merchandise vendors, raffles. There's so much going on in the park.
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According to the internet, today is the International Day of Friendship. So if it's been a while since you checked in with some friends, maybe do that today. It is also National Cheesecake Day. So maybe, you know, you can celebrate both of these things and go meet your friends for cheesecake.

0: on Mix 106.5. This is Sarah. It is the Mix Morning Show. And just wanted to let you know that tomorrow there's going to be a barbecue with proceeds going to the Wyarton Hospital Auxiliary. Now, this barbecue is going to be happening at Wyarton Foodland, and it'll run from 11 till 2. So you can stop in, make a donation, get a hot dog or a sausage on a bun, and know that you're helping to purchase equipment for our local Wyarton Hospital. Again, this is tomorrow, Wyarton Foodland, 11 till 2, the Hospital Auxiliary Barbecue. Now, also a reminder to ensure that you get your tickets for the Bright Shores Keeping Care Close 50-50 Lottery. 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I'm not sure exactly how much, but I know it's probably a lot. And you can buy your tickets by simply going online to bphfoundation.com. 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Again, the deadline is 8 o'clock on Saturday night, and the draw will happen an hour later at 9 p.m. So, best of luck.
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0: Meghan Trainor, all about that bass on Mix 106.5. This is the Mix Morning Show. I'm Sarah Carmichael. An absolutely gorgeous day today, a high of 25. It's already 20 outside the studio in the Owen Sound River District. If you need to keep cool today, of course, the splash pad is open at Kelso Beach. That will be running until 8 p.m. There's also going to be free swimming today at the Harrison Park Pool if you want to pop down there. The free swimming runs from 4 until 5:30, thanks to, of course, generosity from various companies who have sponsored that throughout the summer months. And today's sponsor is the CUPE Local 1189. So thank you to them. There will also be free swimming coming up on Sunday from 1 until 4. If you want to check that out, again, that's Harrison Park Pool. Tonight in Wyarton, the music happening at the Bandshell will start at 7. Gray Road 1 is playing until about 9 o'clock. It is completely free to go. If you are interested in the neighborhood, make sure you pop in and bring your lawn chair. Of course, tomorrow's Friday, so that means that the Mix Zoo will be back. Renee from the Owen Sound Animal Shelter joined me in studio around 9:30, featuring a pet that is looking for a forever home, brought to you by Lucky Dog Motors. Also tomorrow, we will be introducing the Big of the Month from Big Brothers, Big Sisters of Grey Bruce West Simcoe at 8:40. So lots to look forward to. And I hope you stick around. We've got Aislinn's Midday Show coming up. John Milkey in this afternoon. I will be back tomorrow nice and early to kick off your Friday. Drive safe, take care, and tell your dog I said hi.
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7: Fog patches dissipating this morning, then sunshine. A light breeze, 24 degrees, feeling like 26 with the humidity. Partly cloudy tonight, a low of 15. A 40% chance of showers and a risk of a thunderstorm Friday afternoon. A high of 26, feeling like 29.
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Saislin Robbins back with you. Let's kick it off with The Weeknd. Can't Feel My Face.

0: Selena Gomez, Hands to Myself, on today's Hit Music, Mix 106.5. It's Aislinn Robbins back with you. I'll be with you until 2 o'clock today. There's lots of events going on this weekend. Most of them are kicking off tomorrow, so I do want to tell you about them ahead of time, and I want to tell you a little bit about strange secrets about everyday objects. Since it's Thursday, we'll have your Throwback Thursday topic in there, as well as your mixed lunch question of the day coming up at noon. For now, let's look at your weather.
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9: Fog patches dissipating this morning, then sunshine. A light breeze, 24 degrees, feeling like 26 with the humidity. Partly cloudy tonight, a low of 15. A 40% chance of showers and a risk of a thunderstorm Friday afternoon. A high of 26, feeling like 29.
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I want to talk about some events that are kicking off tomorrow. 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

0: Rose and Bruno Mars on today's Hit Music Mix Center 6.5. There are numerous things going on this weekend, most of which are kicking off tomorrow. Tomorrow kicks off the Southampton Arts Festival, which is running at Southampton Town Hall from 9 a.m. until Sunday at 8:30. Okay, so it's running all weekend long. It's going to be a vibrant celebration of creativity set in the beautiful beach town of Southampton. You can experience a weekend filled with art, music, theater, and community for all ages. 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

0: Olivia Dean, so easy to fall in love on today's Hit Music Mix at 6.5. I was just talking about things that are kicking off tomorrow, and something else that's going to happen tomorrow morning, specifically at 9:30, that happens every Friday morning, is the McZoo. Sarah's joined in studio by a guest up for adoption from the Owen Sound Animal Shelter. Could be a cat, could be a dog, could be a rat. You don't know what it's going to be. It's always brought to you by Lucky Dog Motors, the largest indoor car lot in Grey Bruce.
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10: Fog patches dissipating this morning, then sunshine. A light breeze, 24 degrees, feeling like 26 with the humidity. Partly cloudy tonight, a low of 15. A 40% chance of showers and a risk of a thunderstorm Friday afternoon. A high of 26, feeling like 29.
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It is almost time for Throwback Thursday. 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

0: Bungalow on today's Hit Music Mix 6.5. My name is Aislinn. It is officially time for Throwback Thursday. Throwing it back to the year 1992, some of the top toys were Talkboy, Tracy Island, Troll Dolls, X-Men Action Figures, Incredible Crash Dummies, and California Roller Baby. Some of the top songs from 1992 were End of the Road, Baby Got Back, Jump, Save the Best for Last, Tears in Heaven, Under the Bridge, Smells Like Teen Spirit, and November Rain. Happy Throwback Thursday. I hope you enjoy it.
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9: Fog patches dissipating this morning, then sunshine. A light breeze, 24 degrees, feeling like 26 with the humidity. Partly cloudy tonight, a low of 15. A 40% chance of showers and a risk of a thunderstorm Friday afternoon. A high of 26, feeling like 29.
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I want to talk about the 42nd Chantry Chinook Classic. 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

0: Trans Joy Riptide on today's Hit Music Mix number 6.5. The 42nd Chantry Chinook Classic Salmon Derby is going on up until August 2nd. $30,000 in prizes and cash to be won, including top salmon prize, $10,000 cash. 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
8: Fog patches dissipating this morning, then sunshine. A light breeze, 24 degrees, feeling like 26 with the humidity. Partly cloudy tonight, a low of 15. A 40% chance of showers and a risk of a thunderstorm Friday afternoon. A high of 26, feeling like 29.
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0: Preston Pablo, Banks and Ranks, Flowers Need Rain on today's Hit Music Mixer 6.5. There's a lot of secrets about everyday objects that I had no idea what they were for. Soda cans have tabs that can hold a drinking straw in place. If you turn it around, you can actually put the straw inside. Jean's small pocket was originally designed to carry pocket watches. That's why they don't fit anything. Bottle caps contain a liner that creates an airtight seal. That one I did know. The blue side of many erasers was designed for harder paper, not for ink. Paper clips hold together through spring tension, not glue or magnets. The hole in spaghetti spoons often measures one serving size of dry pasta. Zippers lock automatically when the pull tab lies flat. Scissors work best near the pivot because that's where the cutting force is strongest. And pencils can write underwater because the material in pencils doesn't dissolve.
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2: It's 12 o'clock. Good afternoon. I'm Jill Charlebois. The Ministry of Labor is investigating a workplace fatality that happened in West Grey on Tuesday, July 28th. Emergency services received a call around noon regarding an incident along Grey Road 4 in Durham. According to West Grey Police, a worker died after being electrocuted when a boom lift came into contact with a power line. Their identity has not been released. The power was knocked out to much of West Grey for a few hours following the incident. An investigation is ongoing by the ministry. West Grey Police say that they cannot provide any further information. South Bruce OPP have laid more stunt driving charges this past week. On July 24th at around 8:40 p.m., South Bruce OPP was patrolling Bruce Road 3 when a vehicle was seen traveling 135 kilometers per hour at a posted 80 kilometer per hour zone. A 35-year-old from Waterloo is charged with stunt driving. On July 26th at around 8:14 p.m., another person was stopped on Bruce Road 3 after being clocked at 116 kilometers per hour in a posted 60 kilometer per hour zone. An 18-year-old from Stony Creek was charged with stunt driving. King Gardens, Station Beach, and Point Clark Beach have been posted unsafe for swimming. Grey Bruce Public Health says that water sampling results showed bacteria levels exceeding Ministry of Health standards. The beach postings will remain in effect until further samples show that the levels have returned to within acceptable range for swimming and bathing. They say that the Lake Huron shoreline in the southern Bruce County area has experienced rain and higher wave activity recently, which can increase turbidity and in turn E. coli levels. They said that they'll take more samples today. The 5th annual Walk for Courage was held this past weekend, raising $50,000 for mental health. More than 160 participants gathered at Owen Sound Fitness and Training and the Sulphur Spring Conservation Area in Hanover, while many other walked virtually or in their own communities. Speakers at the events included MP Alex Ruff, MPP Paul Vickers, and Owen Sound Mayor Ian Boddy for the Owen Sound Walk, and Hanover Mayor Sue Patterson for the Hanover Walk. Created in the memory of Jeff Courage, the walk was founded by Greg and Tanya Courage to encourage open conversations about mental health and suicide while raising funds for local education and suicide prevention initiatives. Now your business reports. Loblaws has reported its Q2 profit at $751 million as revenue and sales were up from a year ago. The Dow Jones is up 165 points, while the S&P 500 and the NASDAQ are both trending positively. The TSX is down by 28 points to 35,305. Bitcoin's up almost 1,300 points. The price of oil is up 10 cents to $84.56 per barrel. Gold is up 1.3% to $4,093 U.S. per ounce, while silver is up 1% to $58.42, and our dollar's trading at 71.3 cents U.S. In sports, the BC Lions visit Winnipeg tonight in CFL action. The Lions are looking for their second

0: Win of the season, while the Blue Bombers are looking to bounce back from last week's loss to Calgary. In the WNBA, the Toronto Tempo is home to the Minnesota Lynx tonight in one of three games on the schedule. And in Major Lacrosse, Owen Sound is in Peterborough tonight for an 8 o'clock start. I'm Jill Charlebois. For all of your latest local stories on demand, Grey Bruce News, wherever you get your podcasts. The weather is next.
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0: Today, sunshine with a high of 25 and a UV index of 8 or very high. Tonight, clear skies with a low of 13. Tomorrow, a mix of sun and cloud with a slight chance of showers and possible thunderstorm with a high of 27. And Saturday, cloudy with a chance of showers and a high of 25.
3: 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It's the Mixed Lunch, powered by Elsie's Diner in Springmount.
5: Welcome to the Mixed Lunch. My name is Aislinn. Today, your Mixed Lunch question of the day has to do with the weekend. And I know we're not quite there yet, but we are getting closer. It's coming up soon. Let's kick it off with Rihanna, Only Girl in the World.

0: Lunch brought to you by Elsie's Diner in Springmount, a taste of the 50s. My name is Aislinn, and I understand that we're not quite at the weekend yet, but we sure are close. So I would like to know, what is your favorite weekend activity? You can let me know your answer on the Facebook page, Mix 106.5. Drop your comment up on the Mixed Lunch post of the day. 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
9: Today, sunshine with a high of 25 and a UV index of 8 or very high. Tonight, clear skies with a low of 13. Tomorrow, a mix of sun and cloud with a slight chance of showers and possible thunderstorm with a high of 27. And Saturday, cloudy with a chance of showers and a high of 25.
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Mixed lunch question of the day, I would like to know, what is your favorite weekend activity? Let me know on the Facebook page. It's Breakfast at Tiffany's.

0: Back to the Mixed Lunch, brought to you by Elsie's Diner in Springmount, a taste of the 50s. My name is Aislinn. Mixed Lunch question of the day. I want to know your favorite weekend activity. You can let me know on the Facebook page, Mixin' Air 6.5. Drop your comment up on the Mixed Lunch post of the day. Mine would have to be working. It's not really like, you know, it depends. It really depends. Sometimes, obviously, I work on Sundays. I do talk to you on Sundays, and I love doing that. So that definitely is one of my favorites. However, I've got more to add to this list. What is your favorite weekend activity? Let me know on the Facebook page.
1: You study the photos, zooming in and out. You read the reviews over and over. You even imagine what it might feel like. But something's missing. It's that moment. When you know, it's when you sit down and settle in and think, yeah, this is it. Hi, I'm Lindsay McDonald Brooks, and I own Leon's. When it comes to your home, comfort isn't something you click. It's something you feel. I invite you to come and feel it for yourself at Leon's Owen Sound.
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5: Today, sunshine with a high of 25 and a UV index of 8 or very high. Tonight, clear skies with a low of 13. Tomorrow, a mix of sun and cloud with a slight chance of showers and possible thunderstorm with a high of 27. And Saturday, cloudy with a chance of showers and a high of 25.
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0: Welcome back to The Mixed Lunch. It's Aislinn with you, wanting to know your favorite weekend activity. You can let me know your answer on the Facebook page, Mixed Air 6.5. I mentioned earlier I do talk to you on Sundays, and I love doing that, so that does count as one of my weekend activities. However, if I am home, which is typically on a Saturday, I do really enjoy, obviously, relaxing, which I feel like that is very important to do, okay? Especially on a weekend. If you're working all throughout the week, I feel like it is super important to be, you know, relaxing, maybe hiking, taking the dog for a walk, an extra long one, maybe going horseback riding. Depends on the weekend for me, but I want to know your favorite weekend activity. 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
1: 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Because if you find it, you can fill out a ballot, then tune in the following Monday after 7 a.m. news. If we call your name, you have 5 minutes to call in. 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You could be jetting off to Germany, Vancouver, Las Vegas, California, London, England, or even Belfast to see the concert of your choice. 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
7: Today, sunshine with a high of 25 and a UV index of 8 or very high. Tonight, clear skies with a low of 13. Tomorrow, a mix of sun and cloud with a slight chance of showers and possible thunderstorm with a high of 27. And Saturday, cloudy with a chance of showers and a high of 25.
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2: 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We've got the Lions Club's Crown and Anchor Wheel on a Saturday afternoon. We have music on two fronts this year, the Bandshell and the Picnic Pavilion. And 97.9, your sister station, the Bruce Radio, is live Saturday evening at 7 p.m. leading into the drone show. And in addition, we have an expansion of the Cornhole Tournament run by the Bruce Peninsula Association for Community Living. We've got Pork Roast, hosted by Bruce Men's Shed, Fish Fry, hosted by the Wyerton Chamber of Commerce, Bingo in the Arena on Saturday night. We have the Rotary Club's food booth, pie booth, and we have some confectionery booths this year. Touch a Truck on the Sunday, Kids Foam Party on the Sunday. We've got the outdoor movie put on by the Bruce County Public Library, How to Train Your Dragon, and many, many more things to come.
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First, it's Homewrecker.

0: The Lumineers. Oh, hey, on today's Hit Music, Mix 96.5. Numerous different events kicking off tomorrow. I mentioned a few earlier today. The Bruce Peninsula Art Show is also kicking off tomorrow, and it runs all the way until Monday. Admission is free. There is going to be the show's open, which is happening tomorrow. Meet the Artist opening night continues Saturday, Sunday, and Monday, 11 to 5 each day. Also going on is the 164th Emancipation Festival, happening at three different locations: Grey Roots Museum, Harrison Park, and the BME Church in Owen Sound, running until Sunday as well. They've got the full lineup. So tomorrow, 6 to 9:30, is the Speaker's Corner at Grey Roots Museum. Admission fee is $25. Saturday, 10 a.m. to 4:30, the Emancipation Festival and Picnic at Harrison Park. More details on that and the Wyarton Homecoming, running both Saturday and Sunday. You can find it all on our events calendar at our website, mixin065.ca.
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0: California Wave on today's Hit Music Mix 96.5. It's officially time for me, Aislinn Robbins, to sign off for the rest of the day. But I will be back once again tomorrow for your Friday. You made it to the end of the week. Kind of sort of. It's almost here, okay? And I look forward to it. Hopefully you can stay tuned. The Milkman will take things over from here. Stay safe, stay healthy, slow down for wildlife, and I'll talk to you tomorrow.
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10: Today, sunshine with a high of 25 and a UV index of 8 or very high. Tonight, clear skies with a low of 13. Tomorrow, a mix of sun and cloud with a slight chance of showers and possible thunderstorm with a high of 27. And Saturday, cloudy with a chance of showers and a high of 25.
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0: 106.5. She's L King, X's and O's. 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It is the Milkman, your home for the Mix World Tour, of course. 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So let me help you with that right now. 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And that's when you can get your ballot. Of course, once you fill in the ballot, you want to listen the following Monday, just after the 7 a.m. news. 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
5: Today, sunshine with a high of 25 and a UV index of 8 or very high. Tonight, clear skies with a low of 13. Tomorrow, a mix of sun and cloud with a slight chance of showers and possible thunderstorm with a high of 27. And Saturday, cloudy with a chance of showers and a high of 25.
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106.5 jumpin', which is exactly what I'm sure you do if you ever win a free ticket or even $10 in the lottery. Well, how about someone in Florida winning the Powerball lottery there? $800 million. I am so happy for them. Not too shabby with the next couple of lotto draws here in Ontario. 649 estimated jackpot $40 million. You'd be okay with that, right? Okay, what about the Lotto Max? Tomorrow's jackpot estimated $15 million. It is the Milkman, your no repeat workday, and Tyler Shaw run to you. 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

0: Mix 106.5, your No Repeat Workday, Olivia Rodrigo, in a song I don't think she wrote about her best friend, that is Drop Dead. Today, by the way, happens to be International Day of Friendship. It is also Share a Hug Day. What else is today? Let's have a look at our Today is Holiday calendar and find out. It's Paperback Book Day today, Climb a Mountain Day, Whistleblower Day, Father-in-Law Day. And if you got a bit of a sweet tooth, today is a very good day for you because it's National Cheesecake Day. You have to celebrate that day.
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6: Today, sunshine with a high of 25 and a UV index of 8 or very high. Tonight, clear skies with a low of 13. Tomorrow, a mix of sun and cloud with a slight chance of showers and possible thunderstorm with a high of 27. And Saturday, cloudy with a chance of showers and a high of 25.
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riding through the River District, sunroof open, windows down, AC cranked, and that cranked even louder. And thank you for that, Cascada. Every time we touch, you're no repeat workday, the Milkman and Bruno Mars. That's what I like. Mix 106.5.

0: trouble. Mix 106.5, The Weekend with Daft Punk. That is Starboy, your no repeat workday. It is the Milkman. I think my heart rate has finally just returned to normal. We had a scary moment last night. We're in the RV. It is pitch dark. Off in the distance, we could hear ooh coming from something somewhere, and all of a sudden, that was the noise, something climbing the side of our RV. Oh my gosh, we panicked, we slammed the windows shut, and started looking for the cat. The cat was nowhere to be found in the RV. We pulled the mattress off the bed, we flipped every cushion upside down, could not find the cat. Seems there was nothing trying to get into the RV. The cat, yes, Mr. Moo, has discovered that the screens on the windows are very easy to slide open, and that was him climbing out of the RV and going for a nice little nighttime walk with all those howling demons off in the distance. We do love our pets, don't we? Yes, we do. And let's introduce you to a pet again tomorrow morning. We do it for you every Friday morning, the Mix Zoo, where Sarah is joined in the studio by a pet available for adoption through the Owen Sound Animal Shelter. Our Mix Zoo is brought to you by Lucky Dog Motors, the largest indoor car lot in Grey Bruce.
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8: Today, sunshine with a high of 25 and a UV index of 8 or very high. Tonight, clear skies with a low of 13. Tomorrow, a mix of sun and cloud with a slight chance of showers and possible thunderstorm with a high of 27. And Saturday, cloudy with a chance of showers and a high of 25.
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2: 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We've got the Lions Club's Crown and Anchor Wheel on the Saturday afternoon. We have music on two fronts this year, the Band Shell and the Picnic Pavilion. And 97.9, your sister station, the Bruce Radio, is live Saturday evening at 7 p.m. leading into the drone show. And in addition, we have an expansion of the Cornhole Tournament run by the Bruce Peninsula Association for Community Living. We've got Pork Roast, hosted by Bruce Men's Shed, Fish Fry, hosted by the Wyerton Chamber of Commerce, Bingo in the Arena on Saturday night. We have the Rotary Club's food booth, pie booth, and we have some confectionery booths this year. Touch a Truck on the Sunday, Kids Foam Party on the Sunday. We've got the outdoor movie put on by the Bruce County Public Library, How to Train Your Dragon, and many, many more things to come.
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Coming up in just a bit, BTS are rebelling. Justin Bieber sold some shoes. Ben Affleck, Ella Langley, Shania Twain, Michael J. Fox, Selena Gomez, Katy Perry, and more. Celebrity stuff on the way. This is Tame Impala, Dracula on Mix 106.5.

0: Yourself. 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Love Yourself and Justin Bieber. It is the Milkman, and I believe I said a little something about Justin Bieber selling some shoes. Indeed, I did. Let's get to it.
1: All the gossip, all the buzz. Oh, yeah. It's celebrity stuff.
0: The sneakers Justin Bieber wore during the World Cup final halftime show were auctioned off, selling for almost $30,000 U.S. Wow. BTS ticked off at the Grammys for having a new song category, that category being Best Asian Pop Music Performance. All seven members of the group announced they will not attend the next Grammy Awards, and nor will they submit for the Grammy consideration. They hope their music can be heard and loved for what it is, rather than being divided by region or by language. Apple TV have released the trailer for season 4 of Ted Lasso, by the way. That will be out August 5th. That's next Wednesday. So, you know, Ben Affleck and Jeopardy champ Jamie Ding went all the way on Who Wants to Be a Millionaire last night. Ella Langley, meanwhile, keeps the jar of the last $100 she made in tips when she used to sing in bars. She never spent it because she had faith in herself that her career would take off. Shania Twain, meanwhile, says that if she were to rewrite That Don't Impress Me Much, she would name drop more people, including Harry Styles, and no, she would not take out Brad Pitt's name. Michael J. Fox set to receive the Bob Hope Humanitarian Award at this year's Emmys. Selena Gomez, Benny Blanco, and Becky G dropping a brand new track tomorrow called Te Olvida La La. My Spanish is terrible. Katy Perry, meanwhile, crowd surfing in a giant inflatable bottle during a recent show, but her fans started carrying her away from the stage the wrong way. And yes, the video is online, and it is wild. Your Thursday celebrity stuff.
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0: 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He is Jordan. 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
8: Tonight, a few clouds with a low of 13. Tomorrow, a mix of sun and cloud with a 30% chance of showers and a high of 29. Saturday, cloudy with a chance of showers and a high of 25. And a chance of showers on Sunday with a high of 24.
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1: It's 4 o'clock. Good afternoon. I'm Jill Charlebois. A Hanover resident is facing multiple charges following a traffic stop in the municipality of Kincardine. South Bruce OPP responded to several reports about an erratically driven vehicle on Highway 9 at around 7:30 p.m. on July 28th. Officers located the abandoned vehicle and subsequently tracked down the driver and arrested them. The 21-year-old is charged with 10 separate offenses, including driving while impaired, dangerous operation, and using an unauthorized license plate. They're expected in a Walkerton courtroom on September 9th. The 5th annual Walk for Courage was held this past weekend, raising $50,000 for mental health. More than 160 participants gathered at Owen Sound Fitness and Training and the Sulphur Spring Conservation Area in Hanover, while many others walked virtually in their own communities. Speakers at the events included MP Alex Ruff, MPP Paul Vickers, Owen Sound Mayor Ian Boddy at the Owen Sound Walk, and Hanover Mayor Sue Patterson at the Hanover Walk. Funds raised through the walk support CMHA Gray Bruce's local mental health education and suicide prevention initiatives, helping build awareness, reduce stigma, and equip people with the knowledge and confidence to support someone who may be struggling. Support for the event went well beyond the walking routes. This year's online auction, which was the largest in its history, raised nearly $7,000. Georgian Bay Forever is expanding its research programs. Funding from a major anonymous foundation will enable the charity to implement a water quality monitoring system that combines sensors, tributary sampling, and advanced analytics in order to detect real-time changes around the entire bay. They're also launching a lake sturgeon tracking program to map the movements of the fish and support its recovery. And researchers will also be studying invasive Phragmites to understand how to control it. Police in Calgary have found the body of a missing 11-year-old boy who disappeared nearly 2 weeks ago. Investigators believe that he had entered into a culvert and became trapped in an underground drainage tunnel system. His body is found about a kilometer away from where he was last seen. A strike could disrupt WestJet travel this holiday weekend. The union representing flight attendants has issued a 72-hour strike notice, while WestJet has responded with a lockout notice. Job action could begin as early as Sunday if no deal is reached. The airline is allowing passengers to change or cancel eligible flights without fees. The union says that the key issues include unpaid work for tasks such as ground duties. In sports, the BC Lions are in Winnipeg tonight to face the Blue Bombers. The Lions are looking for just their second win of the season, while the Bombers are looking to bounce back from last week's loss to Calgary. In the WNBA, the Toronto Tempo is home to the Minnesota Lynx tonight in one of three games on schedule. And in Major Lacrosse, Owen Sound is in Peterborough for an 8 o'clock start. That's a look at news and sports. The weather is next.
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1: Tonight, a few clouds with a low of 13. Tomorrow, a mix of sun and cloud with a 30% chance of showers and a high of 29. Saturday, cloudy with a chance of showers and a high of 25. And a chance of showers on Sunday with a high of 24.
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106.5, long weekend coming up for some folks. It's not a legal stat holiday, but I do hope you've got time off. The first weekend of August, which puts us 1 month away from Sauble Beach Party 2026, Ontario's largest growing multi-genre music festival. 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
0: It is the nuttier side of the news. Today's news nuggets: Disneyland guests had nowhere to relieve themselves on Tuesday. The Anaheim theme park closed off restrooms due to a water shortage in the entire city. The entire city of Anaheim and surrounding area were also affected. The pressure issues were finally fixed by Tuesday night. That must have been a relief in more ways than one. The town of St. Mary's in Newfoundland has been pretty stinky since the early 2000s. That's when the Atlantic Seafood Sauce Company plant ceased operations, and when they did, they left behind 250,000 gallons of rotting fish sauce stored in 110 tanks. Well, after years of fighting the province to pay for the removal and the cleanup of that sauce and the pervasive stench, the government has finally agreed to pay $1.4 million to help with that. Workers have begun cutting open the tanks and mixing the fermented sauce with peat moss. Ugh. And in a new survey, 49% of people say they would rather inherit nothing at all than have to deal with a relative's junk. And 51% would prefer a few select items versus receiving everything a loved one owned. And finally, Gemini's latest update for Mac OS has improved dictation. Oh, here's what you'll also find. It will remove your ums, your ahs, and your likes from your speech. Today's news nuggets.
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8: Tonight, a few clouds with a low of 13. Tomorrow, a mix of sun and cloud with a 30% chance of showers and a high of 29. Saturday, cloudy with a chance of showers and a high of 25. And a chance of showers on Sunday with a high of 24.
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Of course, we always send you home with a groan for your ride home. And just a reminder, if you've ever got a bad joke that you wouldn't mind sharing with us, because our best bad jokes do come from you, you can get that to us on the Red Bay Lodge text line anytime, 519-376-1065. 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

0: Mix 106.5 Misery. He is Alex Samson. The Mix World Tour continues tomorrow from 11 a.m. till 1 p.m. Heads up, Shelby will have the Mix 106.5 Summer Community Cruiser at Boone Bakery, one of our World Tour sponsors, 813 2nd Avenue East in Owen Sound. And that's where you grab your ballot. You fill that in, then listen the following Monday every time you fill in a ballot just after the 7 a.m. news. If we call your name, you've got 5 minutes to call in and qualify. Perhaps you will be our grand prize winner and get to choose which musical adventure you would like to go on, with shows in Germany, in Vancouver, in Vegas, in California, in Belfast, in London. Our grand prize winner will be announced Tuesday, August 25th on Mix Mornings with Sarah. But make sure you fill in that ballot. Again, tomorrow, you got a chance to do that from 11 till 1. Shelby and the Mix Cruiser at Boone Bakery, 813 2nd Avenue East in Owen Sound. 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
5: Tonight, a few clouds with a low of 13. Tomorrow, a mix of sun and cloud with a 30% chance of showers and a high of 29. Saturday, cloudy with a chance of showers and a high of 25. And a chance of showers on Sunday with a high of 24.
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0: patio season here at Harrison Park Inn Restaurant, heart of the park, all year round.
1: A Hanover resident is facing multiple charges following a traffic stop in the municipality of Kincardine. South Bruce OPP responded to several reports about an erratically driven vehicle on Highway 9 at around 7:30 p.m. on July 28th. Officers located the abandoned vehicle and subsequently tracked down the driver and arrested them. The 21-year-old is charged with 10 separate offenses, including driving while impaired, dangerous operation, and using an unauthorized license plate. They're expected in a Walkerton courtroom on September 9th. The fifth annual Walk for Courage was held this past weekend, raising $50,000 for mental health. More than 160 participants gathered at Owen Sound Fitness and Training and the Sulphur Spring Conservation Area in Hanover, while many others walked virtually in their own communities. Speakers at the events included MP Alex Ruff, MPP Paul Vickers, Owen Sound Mayor Ian Boddy at the Owen Sound Walk, and Hanover Mayor Sue Patterson at the Hanover Walk. Funds raised through the walk support CMHA Gray Bruce's local mental health education and suicide prevention initiatives, helping build awareness, reduce stigma, and equip people with the knowledge and confidence to support someone who may be struggling. Support for the event went well beyond the walking routes. This year's online auction, which was the largest in its history, raised nearly $7,000. Georgian Bay Forever is expanding its research programs. Funding from a major anonymous foundation will enable the charity to implement a water quality monitoring system that combines sensors, tributary sampling, and advanced analytics in order to detect real-time changes around the entire bay. They're also launching a lake sturgeon tracking program to map the movements of the fish and support its recovery. And researchers will also be studying invasive Phragmites to understand how to control it. Police in Calgary have found the body of a missing 11-year-old boy who disappeared nearly 2 weeks ago. Investigators believe that he had entered into a culvert and became trapped in an underground drainage tunnel system. His body is found about a kilometer away from where he was last seen. A strike could disrupt WestJet travel this holiday weekend. The union representing flight attendants has issued a 72-hour strike notice, while WestJet has responded with a lockout notice. Job action could begin as early as Sunday if no deal is reached. The airline is allowing passengers to change or cancel eligible flights without fees. The union says that the key issues include unpaid work for tasks such as ground duties. Now your business report. Algoma Steel posted its second quarter losses of $96 million. The company says that the loss is driven by U.S. tariffs and a transition to electric steelmaking. The Dow Jones closed up by 613 points, while the S&P 500 gained 121, and the NASDAQ was up 679 points. The TSX gained 172 points to close at 35,505. Bitcoin gained 1,362 basis points. The price of oil is down 58 cents to $83.88 per barrel. Gold is up 1.83% to close at $4,113 U.S. per ounce. Silver, meanwhile, is up almost 2.5% at $59.24. Our dollar's trading at 71.4 cents U.S. In sports, the BC Lions are in Winnipeg tonight to face the Blue Bombers. The Lions are looking for just their second win of the season, while the Bombers are looking to bounce back from last week's loss to Calgary. In the WNBA, the Toronto Tempo is home to the Minnesota Lynx tonight in one of three games on schedule. In a major lacrosse, Owen Sound is in Peterborough for an 8 o'clock start. That's a look at news and sports. The weather is next.
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1: Tonight, a few clouds with a low of 13. Tomorrow, a mix of sun and cloud with a 30% chance of showers and a high of 29. Saturday, cloudy with a chance of showers and a high of 25. And a chance of showers on Sunday with a high of 24.

106.5. Since you've been gone, she is Kelly Clarkson. 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Every cup also includes a coupon, so you can get yourself a free slice of pizza thanks to Pizzaville, with locations in Owen Sound, in Meaford, and in Port Elgin. 5 o'clock fun facts on the way. So is Camila Cabello, and this would be Loud Luxury with Natalie Jane. It's Uh-Oh on Mix 106.5.

0: Camila Cabello and Havana, hopefully bringing back fun memories of a trip to Cuba for you. I was thinking of Cuba last night. My brother posted a nice little picture of himself sitting by his campfire in Nova Scotia, having a Romeo and Julieta cigar. Nice. It is the Milkman getting you home on this Friday Eve with your daily 5 o'clock fun facts.
1: Fun facts. 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
0: As always, three random facts. As always, just for fun, let's see if your answers match mine. Here we go. These are in almost every home today, but they first appeared in homes in 1865. What are we talking about? We're talking about ceiling fans.
2: Here's a fun fact.
0: When it comes to our favorite desserts, this is number one, at least according to 32% of respondents. When it comes to desserts, our favorite is cake.
3: Fun fact for you.
0: And in a Yahoo survey, 26% of people say their significant other regularly does this in their sleep. And it's kind of adorable. According to Yahoo, 26% of people say their significant other, when they sleep, laugh.
1: Fun facts.
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9: Tonight, a few clouds with a low of 13. Tomorrow, a mix of sun and cloud with a 30% chance of showers and a high of 29. Saturday, cloudy with a chance of showers and a high of 25, and a chance of showers on Sunday with a high of 24.
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I see the parties and diamonds. 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I loved you truly.

106.5 as if you needed another reason to track down the Mix 106.5 Summer Community Cruiser. I'm going to give you another reason why you want to track down the Mix 106.5 Summer Community Cruiser. And that reason is our all-new and incredible Mix 106.5 Daisy Highlighters. These have five colors of highlighter all in one. 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As we get you home with Dean Lewis, this is Be All Right, Mix 106.5.

0: Mix 106.5, far away, that is Nickelback. It is the Milkman on this International Day of Friendship, a great day to get in touch with your bestie. Maybe invite them over for some wine or a bite to eat or just to get caught up, because there's not a whole lot on TV to distract you. There are a few exceptions. What you watching on this Thursday? Options include on Netflix, The Bombing of Pan Am 103. It's a British miniseries based on the true story about the joint investigation with the FBI to hunt down the terrorists who took down a transatlantic flight over Scotland in 1988. If you're a Trekkie, tonight, episode 2 of season 4 of Star Trek Strange New Worlds on Paramount Plus. Other than that, the streaming premiere today of the Super Mario Galaxy movie. There you go. What you watching for Thursday?
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8: Tonight, a few clouds with a low of 13. Tomorrow, a mix of sun and cloud with a 30% chance of showers and a high of 29. Saturday, cloudy with a chance of showers and a high of 25. And a chance of showers on Sunday with a high of 24.
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0: Mix 106.5, he's right. Cameron Whitcomb, at the end of the day, it's just you and me. Except here's the deal. That is my time for today, this Friday Eve. Tomorrow, it'll be my pleasure to be here to launch you into what I hope is a long weekend for you. It is for a lot of people. Hey, when you do get home tonight, would you please pet your pets for me? 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It is the Milkman. Yep, back tomorrow here for you each and every weekday, 2 till 6 on Mix 106.5. 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
2: It's 6 o'clock. Good evening. I'm Jill Charlebois. A Hanover resident is facing multiple charges following a traffic stop in the municipality of Kincardine. South Bruce OPP responded to several reports about an erratically driven vehicle on Highway 9 at around 7:30 p.m. on July 28th. Officers located the abandoned vehicle and subsequently tracked down the driver and arrested them. The 21-year-old is charged with 10 separate offenses, including driving while impaired, dangerous operation, and using an unauthorized license plate. They're expected in a Walkerton courtroom on September 9th. The 5th annual Walk for Courage was held this past weekend, raising $50,000 for mental health. More than 160 participants gathered at Owen Sound Fitness and Training and the Sulphur Spring Conservation Area in Hanover, while many others walked virtually in their own communities. Speakers at the events included MP Alex Ruff, MPP Paul Vickers, Owen Sound Mayor Ian Boddy at the Owen Sound Walk, and Hanover Mayor Sue Patterson at the Hanover Walk. Funds raised through the walk support CMHA Gray Bruce's local mental health education and suicide prevention initiatives, helping build awareness, reduce stigma, and equip people with the knowledge and confidence to support someone who may be struggling. Support for the event went well beyond the walking routes. This year's online auction, which was the largest in its history, raised nearly $7,000. Georgian Bay Forever is expanding its research programs. Funding from a major anonymous foundation will enable the charity to implement a water quality monitoring system that combines sensors, tributary sampling, and advanced analytics in order to detect real-time changes around the entire bay. They're also launching a lake sturgeon tracking program to map the movements of the fish and support its recovery. And researchers will also be studying invasive Phragmites to understand how to control it. Police in Calgary have found the body of a missing 11-year-old boy who disappeared nearly 2 weeks ago. Investigators believe that he had entered into a culvert and became trapped in an underground drainage tunnel system. His body is found about a kilometer away from where he was last seen. A strike could disrupt WestJet travel this holiday weekend. The union representing flight attendants has issued a 72-hour strike notice, while WestJet has responded with a lockout notice. Job action could begin as early as Sunday if no deal is reached. The airline is allowing passengers to change or cancel eligible flights without fees. The union says that the key issues include unpaid work for tasks such as ground duties. In sports, the BC Lions are in Winnipeg tonight to face the Blue Bombers. The Lions are looking for just their second win of the season, while the Bombers are looking to bounce back from last week's loss to Calgary. In the WNBA, the Toronto Tempo is home to the Minnesota Lynx tonight in one of three games on schedule. In a major lacrosse, Owen Sound is in Peterborough for an 8 o'clock start. That's a look at news and sports. The weather is next.
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2: Tonight, a few clouds with a low of 13. Tomorrow, a mix of sun and cloud with a 30% chance of showers and a high of 29. Saturday, cloudy with a chance of showers and a high of 25. And a chance of showers on Sunday with a high of 24.
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4: Tonight, a few clouds with a low of 13. Tomorrow, a mix of sun and cloud with a 30% chance of showers and a high of 29. Saturday, cloudy with a chance of showers and a high of 25. And a chance of showers on Sunday with a high of 24.
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3: Tonight, a few clouds with a low of 13. Tomorrow, a mix of sun and cloud with a 30% chance of showers and a high of 29. Saturday, cloudy with a chance of showers and a high of 25. And a chance of showers on Sunday with a high of 24.
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